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4: 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Baby.

0: If you're ready for smooth vocals, I've got something special for you. One of the biggest summer concerts in the area is on the horizon. 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Here's Blackstreet with No Diggity on Q106.5.
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0: Family Stones. 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

0: say it again. 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